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1: And we know that all things work together for good, for them that love the Lord, to them that are the

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Trade on anything. 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
0: Obi Nyawaya. 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

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The Lord God Almighty is gathering his people from every tribe and from every nation unto himself. Thus people have I formed unto myself, that they should show forth my praise, saith the Lord.

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Wherefore come out from amongst them.

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Oh, come to Mount Zion, to the city of the living God, to the heavenly Jerusalem, to the innumerable company of angels, and to the general assembly and church of the firstborn, to the Most High God, the judge of all. All come to his only begotten Son, the Lord Jesus Christ, the author and finisher of our faith, the mediator of our new covenant. 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O church, as in the days of Adam, Jehovah Adonai has visited his people in the cool of the days.

Arnold.

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Because I knew when I'm the type of Pentecost, a young program, I suffer market. Now, Mitia Papai, yes, and you were what was annual. They wouldn't feel. Never what was annual, Casafo from Minime, Master Atomic, yes, now, me,

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You're the same, you're the same, you're the same, you're the same, you're the same, you're the same, you're the same, you're the same, you're the same, you're the same, you're the same, you're the same, you're the same, you're the same, you're the same, you're the same, you're the same, you're the same, you're the same, you're the same, you're the same, you're the same, you're the same, you're the same, you're the same, you're the same, you're the same, you're the same, you're the same, you're the same, you're the same, you're the same, you're the same, you're the same, you're the same, you're the same, you're the same, you're the same, you're the same, you're the same, you're the same, you're the same, you're the same, you're the same, you're the same, you're the same, you're the same, you're the same, you're the same, you're the same, you're the same, you're the same, you're the same, you're the same, you're the same, you're the same, you're the same, you're the same, you're the same, you're the same, you're the same, you're the same, you're the same, you're the same, you're the same, you're the same, you're the same, you're the same, you're the same, you're the same, you're the same, you're the same, you're the same

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0: 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Ya worship house, Abeka Junction, Accra. 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Ah, well, Enra, I saw more one. Uncle more passion, so or more in a barco yan, well, go barco yan, in tea. A good yamun summer come home, yet a bebramo, a wakasi, women, McQuay, one madam Roma, Anna, was a sinner, Ama, and Opea Cassie, boy, me deba. A this way chocolate drink, do you hear no pay, in so share. Oh, a bab boosts your immune system. You have specialized mineral water, you crudge in, you papa. You see, I won't know how you actually. Debbie, I'm a catcher, I say, you're young, and I won't know so, so noon, so I crudge in, bit me a boawo. Ewo, aquarium, saying, I know, any specialized mineral water. You have special drinks, and so I don't know, dear Kama. Oh, Nanwa, Eja, SP, Yanya, papa, Doctor of Orisapo, Yan Vijay, do you say? 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No more a year 36.25 acres so, and no more 214 housing. Ah, and also one more a year, 2 bedrooms into 2 bedroom, 2 bedrooms, you know, 8. Now, if you want my 56 and we are 3 bedrooms there as I add a account and it's my penny what church in seminimu essay
1: new social housing initiatives driven at the district level are also being rolled out to reduce financial barriers to ownership we're also pursuing geographical equity housing must not be confined to only major cities regional and district capitals must also benefit from our housing initiatives. A low-cost housing scheme for public sector workers is being implemented in partnership with organized labor and financial institutions. Nurses, teachers, doctors, and civil servants must have access to safe and dignified homes. At the height of this effort is an innovative housing financing framework anchored in a $3 billion revolving fund. This fund is going to be in partnership between government, organized labor, and the private sector, and it will enable workers to acquire homes in cities with manageable long-term repayments. So what is going to happen is government, organized labor, Social Security and National Insurance Trust, and the Republic Bank of Ghana are going to create a $3 billion revolving fund. And so companies like SHC, TDC, and all the housing companies will be given credit from this fund to build houses, and then the banks will give mortgages for the workers to buy the houses and pay over a 15-20 year period.
0: Hey, where the ankayo? 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
2: 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Say we are NDC, new MPP, new CPP, new adi we eba ma Ghana for. 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
0: What they and semi to ja ewo green business training programmer. Eye youth and waste workers. One of them is a share. Ede ema emebunum. Nenu no watch a say. Say ehia. Si ebe mantete ye. Emebunum so waso omoti asye se. Bola wo hwei enye wo haw bi e dae so nemum eye ade papa sika wo mpa so ye bebru na se wo be bola adwuma wo be ye sika bebre enyoma bebre ene wo mu enu ntimo mu hu ne se ball like your how and a ball like your finger there. Was this you can't go on and it is a
4: youth, you know, it may be a near so, senior, young say, young environment. This year, we are here for an end in our about sustainability. Senior, young say. Environment, no senior that for Omobenya and Faso. Inti say ye per se, ye ye, ye ma sustainability ni each night, say ye educate amount for our senior. Na ye dear say, youth for us, ye ye, the name who being here say, ye be church. Nene, ye share on the church on senior beya, Omobe to me. As a business, I say eco-friendly business, any green business, I say. Na niti tru ni yane say, so what he has to say. Waste, ebe to me ama oma ya defo, like waste will make them wealthy.
0: Ene, ayeti ye, eye Professor Ose Kwachi, oye Associate Professor, ewe Department of Accounting, University of Ghana Business School. And yeti se wokasano na and which regional coordinator ma Green Africa Youth Organization ye Trinity Akanagario eya Antonio Yairato Kokovi onoso edin same say na tudwa.
5: The world is moving towards a sustainable world, and so there's a need for enterprises to also incorporate some of these sustainability practices. And so this program has been ongoing for some time. We normally recruit about 100 people to be part of the program during every cohort. This is the second cohort, and we are hoping to do two more cohorts for them to also benefit from this program. At the end, we are hoping that all the people who will be trained and this particular initiative will be able to incorporate into what they do some of these environmentally sustainable practices, and also they will be able to train other people to be able to also do some of these sustainability initiatives.
0: Ah, near TA, a regional coordinator, my Green Africa Youth Organization, Trinity Akanagayo, Antonio Yairato Kokuvi, na Nekra Kremuna, President of the African Chamber for Youth Development, John Appiah, one also a church in Simusi.
6: Honestly speaking, there is more we can do. I know that the various agencies and stakeholders are trying their very best to ensure that we reach a certain level of sustainability, but there is so much more that we can do. And that's one of the reasons why at the African Chamber for Youth Development, we are very happy anytime there's opportunity for us to engage with young people and bring their attention to the fact that they have a role to play in ensuring the sustainability that as a nation we have as a vision and we are working towards. So yes, I'm happy I have this opportunity today to speak to matters.
0: Any ya TA ya president of the Africa Chamber for Youth Development, John Appiah, and I te se o kasano. Ye sentro ni George or se o non edin simi ebre ye. Ya nya boa fon kratu omrasi siya ye ba. 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
1: Ago! 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
3: 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House of Lions, any summer text bebo. 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
0: peace fm
3: happy birthday to miss Justina Beidou Banson why unia na owo ye hospital ho no nti Oh dear, man! We need to ask him. Happy birthday to Miss Justina Beidou Banson, who Ridge Hospital. We every Beidou Banson, we busy any na Pius Beidou Banson, his sister, Anna, and we would do birthday. 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
3: happy happy Mother's Day Grace of Enterprise enuno walk out lane ajwa mama store mama me ma wo happy happy Mother's Day mama Charity upon checheku ono so me ma no happy Mother's Day Auntie Agi 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Ono so me ma no happy happy Mother's Day. Dr. Beatrice Afia Day. Mame, me ma wo happy Mother's Day. Auntie Agatha wo Kingsby. Ono so me ma no happy Mother's Day. Happy Mother's Day to Sarah Obeng ewo Ofanko Barrier. Sarah Obeng ewo Ofanko Barrier. Wo True Faith Church International wo Israel branch. Enti happy Mother's Day to Mama Sarah Obeng awo Fanko Barrier. Wo True Faith Church International Israel branch no. Wo ba ena o se yemfama wa uni mo ba no Isaac Opoku o se yemfama. Mami abna entwi wa wo kwu Also, yeah, happy Mother's Day. Happy Mother's Day, unko my patient Jemfa. Who Victory Congregation Presby assuring him happy Mother's Day. Happy Mother's Day, unko my Sarah. And then Common, of Anko Barrier. Victory Congregation, happy Mother's Day. Happy Mother's Day to Elizabeth Adofowa. We if we womanom titru Miriam and a fee Miriam awo Peace FM and a day emma wo. Happy Mother's Day nkoma Lydia Ajeman awo Pentecost University we free Isaac Opoku or say yeba wo happy Mother's Day. Happy Mother's Day to Mami Sankebu. Happy Mother's Day to Lydia Ajeman awo Pentecost University. We free Odofo Isaac Opoku ho NSA yemfa emre wo hi enti happy happy Mother's Day enti eno no happy Mother's Day enko Emma hwan bio okay happy Mother's Day enko Emma mama gifty donko gospel musician happy happy Mother's Day mama fa happy Mother's Day mama kuma papa bi Mrs. Grace Sewa Ofori ono so Grace Sewa Ofori na se no me dia ma no dada ai 80 me man happy Mother's Day ena mekuma Mrs. Portia 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Happy Mother's Day, enko enfama mekuma eye Sandra Edu Ochre. Happy Mother's Day. Sansona Ann. Anani ye freno mami ya onusume mano happy Mother's Day owo Israel Presby assuring me mano happy Mother's Day papa unyankopon unshira wonom enyinam happy Mother's Day from Emmanuel Latte Cranting Oda Senior High School ose yemfama ne mami Oba Penny Florence, Equia Cranton,

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Na anytime me be do Mother's Day biano. I can't see my grandma. I don't know. Any in China, I don't celebrate Mother's Day, you know. Yeah. Grandma, I miss you so much. And she Obia was share, we might be doing pen, so I would do not. I'm crying. I'm not going to be able to do it. New Road. That's my mom. You know, sometimes we need to tell the truth. I'll be any day, grandma, no day, mommy day. So, whatever I have to do for grandma, I'll do it for mommy today. And she said, "Utie me Nadia, wash her one on Tiasia, Messrewa, Yema, Ubia, what Tiasia, Uhunu, sir, wanna be a sending message and an aku pusumi krum. Was it could you? I wish my auntie is alive. Because ne auntie and a shano. And I make a chance, auntie knew I am, mammy. One message I pop it on my phone. Hey, catch him say, could you? I wish my stepmom is alive. Yeah. And this one coming from Barbara inside United States of America, Washington, D.C. I say, could you? I wish my stepmom is alive.

Enti ebusia se ne mbi kan kan na obetumi asene me message ne ya wish ye nanom. And they are wonder. Enti we going to do it for them. And I show ne ya dedicated their more baby. Say yo mama. 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Say you teach a bia or share. We impact a lot of things in your life. As I made mention, you can send your first message. 0273 332 2077 0273 332 2077.

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Ah, what to idea with La Paz Domin Lorry Station? Happy Mother's Day to you. 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

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Any bush your cooling in Akas and Yamishira. Happy Mother's Day to all women. So keep your message coming. And this one also coming from Leticia. Was say happy Mother's Day to Mrs. Comfortete. Ma Comfortete, Ewo Oyarefa. 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Was say Lamte Police. Oh, okay. To all friends of Avenue. Hey. And enough to pops, ladies. Oh, okay, this one coming from a couple of people to you. Mrs. Comfort Tete. Awo Oyarefa. And Mama P. Woso Pokwase. Lamte. Police. And then now for you now. Avenue. Lefty. Pops, ladies. Wishing you happy Mother's Day once again. Mrs. Comfortete. Awo Yarefa.

And this one also to Sister Becky. Who else are CAC Central. And to Sister Becky, I want some CAC Central. Happy Mother's Day to you. And the message is God richly bless you from your sister-in-law, Angie of Insawum, Hold Hospital. And your sister Becky, Awansawum, CAC Central. God bless you from your sister-in-law, Angela of Insawum, Old Hospital.

0: 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We nim nu and beside you, my money, mammy.
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0: Madam Leticia Ankra. 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

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Bian Colana, no new Moko. Bian Colana, and you, Mammy, caught despite of the Mobile Museum. And in call, and in call. 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

0: Gaming Commission. When a Deputy Director of Investigation, Inspection, Compliance and Enforcement, Ura Patrick Buama, Crunchy, and a Peace FM Dinkoma, what you're changing, Samusi.
1: The master says, Bass is much a year. You make it yourself, who's somebody ye. Problem be a movie in terms of regulation, betting be a mumbras, na yamwa. Gaming Commission, another Gaming Act 721-2006.
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1: You want to regulate, control, monitor, and supervise any game of chance in the country with the exception of Lotonia and Kayon. Game Commission regulates, control, monitor, and supervise any game of chance in the country.
0: Commission on the Deputy Director of Investigations, Inspections, Compliance and Enforcement, Ura Patrick Buama Crunchy, and our ni Echegui. Na and what you say, you also must be genuine. Urumian for Kofi Bente, Afo. And so can say, be a witch, him say, Gaming Commission on Officer Wabby. I was a hero, so then Yaji Papa upon what you say, Bebwa. I'm a game soon for Swinino. Adisha was a hero, so and it's a Huninano. Ebia Benwo.
3: Yes, Rene said, Jumana Baharanko, yes, BBID, Ebuhuna, Mantia, and Mabawano. Among Empebra, Mujuma will be Dino, send your radio so information center. Among Chirichim, Ayena, Yente, Asia, Ama, Mo, Etu, and Amumbia, Uncle Fa, went to Winchibia, Ametriane, Womo, and Tem, a Sanso, Apres, and Anama Vampire, Budombe, Mano, Ebinini, Jumanini, a son for so Mubia, no say, and so you will be, and it's a Mantia near Baba, Binia, Jumani Bia, and Fasobia, Womunia, Habian, Omudi. To ensure EDB at the tour, a good deal, Hunyama, Ebwa, a good deal, Puncho, Ha, Yanso, Yeni, Ebet, Yen Raging, Yamensin, Yamensin for Fro, Yabanchi, Shimu, Washese, Bibia, Fata Mensino, Yensa, Ebeka.
0: Onuman for Kofi, Bente, Afo. A yes, if you also, Rasibe Jenny. Na, Nukakramuno, say you also, Mensini Crachi, Onuman for Dominic Jesse. Enso Casabia, Wilchim say, Office over Baby, and for Soom, and for Sobeba.
4: Who difficulty be a what be about master and my boy? Then if you want my more sentence now, the year lottery or game, any sort of game be an almost between Bahano, some opportunity, one in the movie, yeah, a home more Mojumaya Hono, Mobahano, Mobana, yeah, will be two of Beya, Ubiya, or Hebia, and can only be our cook masters or conk as I'll go to Hanaman, and they be a good people who are Hanama, a Bobana, Jumadia, Timia Conca, and Ubiya, Jumadia, Ubiya, they are little show, say a beto, yeah, a woman be a Timia can was in the paper.
0: Woye sehwi yoso mensini krache. Wosuma fo kwa mi usu Liberty FM sehwi. 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Center for Literacy and Rule of Law. Penye kwa nchile fo wosumu sayi kwe, eni wura Richard ni ama. 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Nano and opening in Chiremuse. 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What to be this is a pogo upon a son yet to me who says, sicay, a call, and I say, but a dear not ye deo. 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
5: Now the cool year to be 2026. You may be a ADS and this will say and say amount for be who is the banker who needs to scour one. And they say, Sikano, in the year what you have to say is cannot random year, dormant account, and I say on clean funds. Say who could be bank account. Now one first account and I want police car for more than 2 years are a bicy 1 year of dormant account. So where your dormant account be now if you have been some one bank it's not dormant account now. After 3 years, Bank of Ghana ever disconnect your bank from not the total Bank of Ghana. As of October 2024, SQL could do a bank of that Bank of Ghana. It's a same go from what you was carrying. And yet, 400 million, and I get that one as at that time.
0: Na and what you know, and Urama was a general sonor that tumping for him. So, best repair, said banks are who the war Ghana. 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
6: report 284 cases as against last year that is 2025 in the same period no so you report 286 cases in terms of the number of accidents and crashes at AC regime in yetimi eteso mienu share vehicles 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
7: delivering care, sharing knowledge, imparting techniques. The cooperation has been very exciting. One thing that we're doing at the U.S. Embassy is looking at not just an example of MEDREX, of our security cooperation, but it's across the board. So we're doing things like working together on humanitarian missions, providing the airlift so that the Ghanaian Engineering Regiment is able to get there to Jamaica. We're partnering on law enforcement cooperation to ensure that no one is taking advantage of wherever they live and that cybercrime is prosecuted here and in the United States. And we're partnering together ensuring that a successful World Cup, both for the Ghanaian Black Stars as well as for the U.S. men's national team. We're very excited about hosting this year's World Cup along with Canada and Mexico.
0: Eni a etwa guo yi ewura Matthew Asada. 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Na ne ka se Lieutenant Colonel David Dolin. 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America fo na asara fo no obobo aga na nye ne ache pa pa pa pa. Pa. 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
8: It's really a collaborative effort to learn from each other and share experiences and skills. And as one of those things, you know, we're starting here today with the physiotherapy clinic. The impact has been really fantastic. It's an opportunity to share the experiences that that you have that we don't usually get on a regular basis and vice versa. And so it's an opportunity to learn from each other and to have specific clinical experiences that are sometimes a little difficult to get in our environment. And at the same time, we share the experiences that we have that may be different from what the Guinean team experiences. So it's a wonderful opportunity to kind of share those and exchange ideas and learning opportunities.
0: Lieutenant Colonel David Dolin nene na atwa gwo na ne kwakro mu no Lieutenant Colonel Wusu wo ye osrani na wo ye adwuma 37 military hospital a doctor for who is dentist adwuma ibi na wo yo wo no so kasai
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0: Lieutenant Colonel Wusu, where was Renny or sign a doctor or horse? I was 37 a buying IR Sabian and in a trail with Sika a yim, and what day, sir, I'm on way ever so yang. New job in South, and my Shiba Jenny and Woodman for Michael Watcher Beffy. 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
10: 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In the end, Yaboa Winum, Mamu Hins can create. Yamboa, the next time, we may know our literary as they know, yet a statua, in the next week, a bay one day literary.
0: Now, and what you know, and now would be young for Michael Orchard Bear, featuring me say, where are we, a man for local Geneva, Biaka, say, I was open vote to know, or Gonka Yajuma. And open voting or Jessica or C Debbie. We say no. 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
10: You know me already. Makachi say me interest be to contest elections again. Makachi and the kind Makachi was me parliamentary career no end 2028, 2029. See, but me as member of parliament, there may be a one come for me and may yes, number June, there may be a big program in Yanka, in your research. Ah, we hear more, we hear school fees, we hear school bag, we hear school uniform, we hear provisions, they go for other course. If you are not November, yeah, shop for free in Penny. din fo de na sa to aso e be ni sa enu e ma se de se me bo me krom me ka se politics na o ye no o ye na o di aban mu pani a also impact lives pe human ko fo nye o bi a fo man ko fo nye juma and no politics that's politics
0: Orumunya for Michael Ochiri Befi eye new dwabin south ma se bedwani na ne kwakwa mu no ewedofo bia wonti ye na efri 300 Ghana cedis egosi 500 Ghana cedis ebison won so no ebie ni so nsem woni ye nche
11: Oh, why are dear Bibri? Any penny and the baby. Best bets now, when you are block of food, your mamma, papa. 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I am fountain and crack, no, I am. This is all man on quatent, and I am more dinks, many beer. For instance, we have been a medity. But in service, there are no money who buy for money, you check, and my name. Who will be crassive rather? Look at many tons, so no drinks, and the question. Oh, about one Bibri, and it's called the Amanda for four bottles of water. You bet enough for drinks and about.
0: 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In the police station, what they are swabbing my wine said, wouldn't see you know. And so on, more and a clinic, addition on Sabbath. Community center, Obe Hubuho, football pitch, Abel Fudio, Obe Hubuho, and Ningan, a bit me aboa. 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
13: Mission on your Tesso ESA project is very good because the funny Pamba Mohudia. 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Come, you disanka police personnel as a war crime, a dozen Cindia, you mean, you Nana, and in Nana Hima, and an impenny fool in us. Say what me a fast are, you my dear, you are too so bay. The association boss, oh yeah, personnel, a fatas, the Beba, the Dumbeba. Now, time on our Cassa. Or can be before district. I am correct, sir. Station here, fine. Now, sir, we need a badge office, papa. We need your offices, papa. We requested for district, I wait media man. Because we have the choir, a honor district. And the entity will be district to her. Then cover area has soon enough. And the Namayan, Uncle
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2: Every year, Ghana this year, you may own Huyan Huakwaba, Yetua and Semnuswa. 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Mame, a fortune honso buja, I am nanum so, or this own money yum. 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And over when I say, and credit to all my men, also, sir, we will say, and to include money papa no moana, almost do mutia kemura, or copen will be dear. And till you make a no, ye jadia to masono, ayana, and yer jumacuma. 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
2: 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And so, Ejina Chief Fire Officer, Mame Daniela Mawusi, Edimua. 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Na Director of Human Resources, Development and Training. Ewa Ghana National Fire Service, wanoso ni President. 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
2: Jano, if you be a baby Ramon, they use a gas cylinder. 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Regulator, no, a woho. 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A woofwa, omo, omo, ma, na, omo, enche, omo, banisu, enche, ye. Sanema, mini, wo, no, no. Sanemi, unquane, ho, anti, tenwa, and coming, yes, sure, say, Ghana, ye benya, a de feva, et is. A bad time or more die or more chi a more mumba. Yameka ne say, Mumma yen sign and sign it. Yam conquer yam. A be more wha. Then be every week he be on the tontoma, Edia quay. Mumma yen jays and toma no to. Nayam bombardin yen shayam masku. If we say, Quaji agre na ceremony say, when you educate a woman, you educate a nation. Let us help to educate more of women, more of our boys, so that our nation would go far.
3: Mame Doris Lamte, where your president was some fire service ladies association ikuno, on was the director of human resources development and training ewo Ghana National Fire Service ikuno mu ena 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

NBA playoffs are underway, and now you can trade every game on Kalshi. 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

0: Yesi baby and you penim se wun ruta rati oma wa entraho. 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
1: God sent me to somebody that have received a medical verdict and they said to you, you can never have a child and that you have entered your menopause. I just heard in my right ear, it is not over. God sent me to somebody here who had already been in the graveyard and the tomb has been rolled and the stone has been closed like Lazarus. And they said, by this time he stinketh. The Lord said, I should tell you, it is not over. They have given up about you and they said, you can't have a baby, but I have a good news for you, sister. It is not over. I'm talking to that brother, to that sister. You have cried and the tears means hopelessness, but in the midst of your hopelessness, there is about to be hope. In the midst of your disappointment, there is about to be appointment. Parika pata sata. I prophesy, it is not over. It is not over in my business. It is not over in my ministry. It is not over in my marriage. It is not over in my womb. It is not over about bearing children.
2: Satan, I command from a heavenly perspective in the name of the Master Jesus, take your hands off our eyes. Take your hands off our ears. Take your hands off God's people. Satan, take your hands off me. Satan, in the name of Jesus, take your hands off me. Take your hands off the man of God and the atmosphere. Hallelujah. Amen.
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1: Yes, Lord.
0: Minim to me,
1: yes, Lord. Yes, Lord.
0: Minim to me,
1: yes, Lord. Yes, Lord. Give them what he wants.
0: We are destroying the enemies,
1: God. On the Kobara Sama. 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On the Valiku Parasamo. Fill it, Takupas, the promise. 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
0: Read
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0: sumrun sam. 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
1: In Jesus' name.
0: There is a warrior. Rika. Anna.
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0: Hey,
1: help me.
0: Don't just get excited. Look out for him.
1: Atia.
0: It's impossible
1: things.
0: What's him?
1: Say.

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1: I'm too polite to insult your intelligence. Why do I believe that we have met? Maybe not in this life. Time's frozen for a second, so I'm thinking tonight. We break the ice, or better still, we can set it aside. Temporarily, my temperature is telling me that you got me so hot. Stuck, girl, there is no remedy. But you don't know me well enough to reply. And I don't really know you that well.